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To show Avicii I was cool. When I finally got sober, felt 10 years older, but it was something to do. I'm living out in LA. I drive a sports car just to prove I'm a real bit baller, cause I made $1 million and I spend it on girls. I'm